don't get depressed anymore. So possibly December at the Delaware shore. 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The toy section at the

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Let me let you go, so I can move alone. Still remember all that we had, we had.

0: Never give up.
1: Believe in yourself.
0: No, never give up.
1: All the answers you seek already exist within you. Follow your intuition. You have divine protection.
0: Never give up.
1: Believe in yourself.
0: No, never.